Fresno in the Valley's Old School. 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
13: A better life with Dr. Sanjay Gupta.
14: If you're someone who isn't super active, just thinking about the amount of exercise you're supposed to get every week can feel daunting. 75 minutes of vigorous exercise, 150 minutes of moderate intensity exercise. It's a lot, but I have some good news for you in the form of a recent study out of Norway. Researchers found that for most sedentary people, getting just 5 more minutes of meaningful movement a day had a statistically significant impact on their expected lifespan. So did reducing the amount of time they sat every day by just 30 minutes. That's not to say that this bare minimum is what you should aspire to, but I think it's a good reminder that doing something is always better than doing nothing. The point is, just get started. Work just a little bit more movement into your daily routine, and don't even think of it as exercise. I'm Dr. Sanjay Gupta, helping you live a better life.
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1: 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It's the Valley's Old School Mega 97.9. 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Tap in at neighbor Gabe across all the social medias. I'm just here hanging with you, thinking, dreaming, fantasizing about a taco plate. No, I didn't have enough tacos over the weekend. You know, that's blasphemy. Can never have enough. Lenny, it ain't over till it's over. It's Mega.

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Usher, Nice and Slow, Your Neighbor Gabe, Let's Speed It Up, The Valley's Old School. It's Mega 97.9. Hey, I got another Mega Music Marathon on the way. SWV, Lisa. Also got some Key Sweat, too. Tender Love Now, it's The Valley's Old School. 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

DVB, Spring Love. Hey, she never gave. About as old school. 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Mega Music Marathon going on right now. Montel Jordan, SWV, Key Sweat, Tina Turner, all on the way right now. You hear it. No rain anytime soon, but yeah. All the raindrops were lemon drops and gumdrops. Oh, what a world that would be, right?

Lisa Lisa, Cult Jam, Neighbor Gabe, the Body's Old School. It's Mega 97.9, Mega Music Marathon going on right now. Picking up the pieces, Average White Man. 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

The Valley's old school areas, Mega 97.9, some Bone Thugs there. I'm your neighbor Gabe, just vibing with you on a Tuesday. I see some Marvin Gaye requested. I see in the lista, Blackstreet, okay. Santana, Evil Ways, Fugees, all coming up this hour, I pinky swear. Tina now on the Valley's old school. It's Mega 97.9.

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Tita Marie, Squarepants to keep it going. Bobby Brown, Genuine, Redbone on the way. 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

some Black Street. Better Not Leave Me, 9 o'clock. We jump in the mix, Mega Mix at 9 with Just Mixaholic. It's a good time, so hang out. Chill for that one. Fuji's on the way. I see in my requests, Cutie Pie, The Dramatics, Aaliyah, all coming up this hour. I will do that, Pinky Swear. Right now you hear it. Michael, The Way You Make Me Feel. It happens on a Tuesday here on the Valley's Old School. It's Mega 97.9.

Diana Ross off the DMs requested, played. There we go. It's the Valley's Old School. It's Mega 97.9 as we keep the motion moving. Coming up in just a little bit. Mega Mix at 9 with Justin Mixaholic. Before that, I got Biggie. I got Casey for Sunshine Band. I got Prince all coming up. Requested, so you know I got to take care of that. Tuesdays are just that much better here on the Valley's Old School. It's Mega 97.9.

some Bobby. David Gabe, the Valley's old school. It's Mega 97.9. Every little step I take here in the studio is just because of you. And you and you and tú también. Can't forget about you over there. Fabulous, can't

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been a great Tuesday. 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Aaliyah, At Your Best, Neighbor Gabe, The Valley's Old School. It's Mega 97.9. Check it out, eh? Lauryn Hill. The Barge just requested. We're going to throw those in before we jump in the mix tonight at 9 o'clock. All right, Cutie Pie, One Way. Let me get my strut on. I'll leave you with this. The Valley's Old School. It's Mega 97.9.

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0: The Valley Hills Cool, Mega 97.9. Just be good to me. SOS Bam there at 6:04, Jeff. Roddy.
1: Hello there.
0: Hi there. What's going on? Squid.
2: Hey.
0: Okay, it's Wednesday. Okay, yes. I can't believe it. We're halfway to the end of the week, to the weekend. We have a high today of 88. Now, that's a big difference from yesterday.
1: Yeah, it got cool in the evening. Yes. I mean, when I left work yesterday evening, it was like breezy.
2: Yeah, and it's supposed to be breezy again today, which is good news because it'll be much cooler.
1: You know what? I hate windy weather.
2: So do I. It's my least favorite weather pattern that we get. I'll take rain and storm and thunder all day long.
1: But I hate blowing dust.
2: Yes.
1: Windy weather.
2: Oh, gosh. Sand in the eyes.
1: Ooh. Anyway, back to you, Jeff.
0: Okay, yeah, thank you for that. Okay, a lot going on this morning. Keep it here on the Mega Morning
1: Show. Hey, Tupid.
2: Hey, Tupid.
0: It's a Hey, Tupid Wednesday. Roddy's got a good one lined up. Yeah. 7 o'clock hour. Right now at 6:05, we take our first look at traffic with Greg Lane.
3: Well, good morning. Couple problems in Fresno right now on 145 at Central. We're looking at a crash. Don't know a lot of details about it right now because it just happened. We also have on southbound 99 at East North, non-injury accident working there. Porterville on northbound 65 at Avenue 208, got a non-injury accident. And on Road 27... at Avenue 17, this is in Madera, there's a trailer and a bunch of debris in the northbound lane. And right now, we're not sure exactly what's going on there, but emergency personnel are on.
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14: What are the chances you are listening to this while drinking a nice hot cup of coffee? If so, don't let me stop you. For years, we've been reporting on the health benefits of coffee, and that's not going to stop today. A new study, this one out of Harvard School of Public Health, found that coffee and tea could help lower your risk of developing dementia. People who enjoyed 1 to 3 caffeinated cups a day saw the biggest impact. In addition to the caffeine, coffee contains hundreds of bioactive compounds that can influence inflammation, glucose metabolism, vascular function, and oxidative stress. It's also possible coffee drinkers might be doing other things that keep them healthy. Eating a more balanced diet, getting plenty of exercise, sleep, not smoking, or drinking too much alcohol. And finally, staying socially active. I'm Dr. Sanjay Gupta, helping you live a better life.
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0: 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What about your friends on Mega 97.9? Good morning, 18 after 6. Jeff Nottingham, Squidney.
1: Hey, hey.
0: On this Hey Tupid Wednesday morning, let's go to Hollywood, Squid. What's going on?
2: Well, first it was Mary J. Blige. Now Carlos Santana is adding new dates for his Las Vegas residency.
0: Oh, right.
3: Where was he at? He was at the
2: House of Blues.
3: House of Blues.
2: Inside.
3: The Mandalay Bay,
2: yes.
3: I believe.
2: Yes. I have all the details. Oh, okay. I wanted to see if you could figure it out, if you could remember. But new September dates for his stay at the House of Blues inside Mandalay Bay were just announced. 8 new opportunities
3: right
2: to see him shred on
3: it's
2: the guitar.
3: It's a great venue. Great venue, because that's where I've
2: seen been to the House of Blues by Disneyland. Back when it was still around. Yep. I've never been to the one in Las Vegas, but I've heard great things. It's happening this fall, September 16th through the 27th, to be exact. 8 dates on the end of his residency. City Card members can get their hands on pre-sale tickets now. 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It's free, but if you don't want to mess around with that, Ticketmaster.com is doing their general sale this Friday at 10. 8 new dates to see Santana's residency at the House of Blues inside Mandalay Bay. And that is the Hollywood Dish, sponsored by Table Mountain Casino Resort. Just 25 minutes north of Fresno on Fryant.
0: Oye, como va?
2: Exactly.
0: Okay, 20 minutes after 6, and we check traffic once again with Greg Lane.
4: Well, good morning. Right now on eastbound 168 by Herndon, some vehicles are swerving to avoid a hazard in the roadway. This is eastbound 168 between Herndon and Fowler. 99 southbound at Shaw Avenue, they're dealing with a fire there. And in Hanford, in the 13,000 block of 9th Avenue, there's a crash there. As far as the roadways go, our freeways are moving along pretty well. We don't have any major delays right now on 99. 180 between 168 and 41 is looking good, and 41 in both directions through Fresno. Up to the speed.
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8: A Better Life with Dr. Sanjay Gupta.
9: For years, scientists have been studying the association between depression and dementia. As you might expect, the relationship is complicated. But there's this new study out of the UK which found it's not just broad strokes. There are 6 symptoms of depression that are especially correlated with dementia risk years later. Number 1, losing confidence in yourself. 2, not being able to face up to your problems. 3, not feeling warmth or affection from other people. 4, feeling nervous and anxious all the time. 5, not being satisfied with the way tasks are carried out. And finally, 6, difficulty concentrating. What we could be seeing here is the impact of people becoming less social, or that certain changes in the brain lead to both depression and dementia. But dementia takes longer to manifest. If you notice these symptoms, talk to your doctor about it. I'm Dr. Sanjay Gupta, helping you live a better life.
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1: Hello, dear.
2: Hey.
0: Okay, on this Wednesday morning, it's time for This Day in History.
1: With Naughty Roddy, I'm going to take you back in the day on May 13th, 389 years ago, long ago, 1637. Now, I hope I pronounce his name right. Cardinal Richelieu of France.
2: Cardinal Richelieu.
1: That's what I said. France invented the table knife. The table knife.
2: Well, yeah, like the butter knife, right? Kind of?
1: Yes. The table knife. Until then, people used daggers to cut their meat and pick their teeth. Ew.
2: Oh, man.
1: 180 years ago, in 1846, the U.S. declared war on Mexico. Vaya yada. Mira.
2: You tell him.
1: Uh-huh. 162 years ago in 1864, the first soldier was buried at Arlington Cemetery.
0: Really? Wow.
1: Yeah. 56 years ago in 1970, Jeff, this is for you. The Beatles movie, Let It Be, premiered in New York. I've never seen that movie.
0: You haven't seen it?
1: Have you seen it?
0: Yeah.
2: I've seen A Hard Day's Night, but I haven't seen Let It Be.
0: Mm. Yeah. Good one.
2: Mm-hmm.
1: Okay. Well, 32
0: years. Yeah, Ronnie's a big fan of the Beatles.
2: Yeah, obviously.
1: Yeah. 30. I watched the Yellow Submarine.
2: That's a good one.
1: It was a cartoon back in the day.
2: I still have that on VHS, actually.
1: Do you?
2: Yes.
1: Wow.
2: Way back.
1: Yeah. 32 years ago, 1994, Johnny Carson made the final TV appearance of his life on The Late Show with David Letterman. Jimmy Fallon was only 19 at the time,
2: by the way.
1: All right. 22 years ago, Jeff, for you, 2004, Frasier aired its final episode. I've never seen an episode of Frasier.
2: It's good. He's a radio guy, right?
1: Oh, is he?
2: Yes, yeah.
0: Talk show host.
2: Talk show host. Okay. That's what it is, yeah.
1: All right. 20 years ago, 2006, Aretha Franklin received an honorary doctorate of music from Boston's Berklee College.
2: Very cool.
1: And finally, we lost a few stars back in the day. 54 years ago, 1972, Bonanza superstar Dan Blocker, Hoss. He passed at the age of 43, very young.
0: Wow.
1: And 8 years ago, 2018, Margot Kidder passed at her home in Montana at the age of 69, Lois Lane.
0: That's right, in the original Superman movies.
2: Yeah.
1: Uh-huh. And that was Naughty Roddy's
3: This Day in History.
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11: You ever wonder why the same cold virus makes some people so sick and others not sick at all? Well, according to an interesting new study out of Yale School of Medicine, one key factor is how quickly the cells in their noses, called nasal cells, respond to the virus and contain it. It's called the interferon response, and it can vary for different people. Now, when that response gets inhibited, it can trigger a different reaction, which leads to excessive mucus production and inflammation. In other words, a cold that is a lot more miserable. Of course, there are other factors at play: your genetics, any underlying conditions, immunity from vaccinations or previous infections. If you are trying really hard not to get sick, high-quality masks, they can be very effective. Also, good old-fashioned hand washing. And remember not to touch your face. I'm Dr. Sanjay Gupta, helping you live a better life.
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0: 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Good morning, Jeff, Nottie, and Squidney.
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0: Fresno in the Valley's old school, Mega 97.9 at 6:51. Good morning, Jeff. Naughty.
1: Hello there.
0: Squid.
2: Hey.
0: Okay, boy, it's cooled off a little bit. We had a taste of summer, didn't we?
2: Yes.
0: On Monday and Tuesday, but it's
1: I like it.
0: Today.
1: A little mini heat wave. Yeah.
2: Okay. And that's all I want.
1: Yeah.
0: That's right. 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
0: 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Wouldn't that be nice?
2: Yeah.
0: 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Mm-hmm. 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
1: Beautiful showroom.
2: Yes, and they have a bar and everything. You can snack and shop, which
0: that's
2: I love.
0: Right. Have a cocktail, too.
2: Yes.
0: All right, 6:52 right now, and we take a look at traffic with Greg Lane.
3: Well, good morning. Freeways are looking pretty good. Right now, southbound 41 at Fullard is moving along really well. One of the cameras I'm looking at right now, both directions of 41 is looking really good. 180, well, between 168 and 41, there are no major delays right now. And also on 99, we've got a lot of traffic out there, but everything's moving along. No.
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10: You ever wonder why the same cold virus makes some people so sick and others not sick at all? Well, according to an interesting new study out of Yale School of Medicine, one key factor is how quickly the cells in their noses, called nasal cells, respond to the virus and contain it. It's called the interferon response, and it can vary for different people. Now, when that response gets inhibited, it can trigger a different reaction, which leads to excessive mucus production and inflammation. In other words, a cold that is a lot more miserable. Of course, there are other factors at play: your genetics, any underlying conditions, immunity from vaccinations or previous infections. If you are trying really hard not to get sick, high-quality masks, they can be very effective. Also, good old-fashioned hand washing. And remember not to touch your face. I'm Dr. Sanjay Gupta, helping you live a better life.
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0: Lisa, Lisa, head to toe, the queen of freestyle there at 7:04. Good morning, Jeff Nottingham, Squidney.
1: Hey, hey, hey.
0: What's going on? We've got we got a couple of summertime sweet deals coming up on Friday.
2: Yes, we do.
0: Two of them, Squid.
2: Two of them. Deucey's and the Pine sweet deal. This is backed by popular demand. $50 gets you $100 to spend either on dining at Deucey's or lodging.
1: Ooh, that's
2: at the Pine Resort.
0: It sold out real quick.
2: Yes, yeah. Last time we did this, it sold out really, really fast. And then we've also got the Fresno Grizzlies sweet deal. Some baseball.
0: Yeah.
2: Family four-pack
0: America's favorite pastime.
2: Yes, yeah, and baseball's back.
1: I'll be going to a lot of games.
0: Oh, yeah? Okay.
2: Well, summer's officially here.
0: A technically, lot of time off for Roddy.
2: Technically, yeah. But yeah, yeah. So this Friday, 9 a.m., both of those go on sale. You'll be doing quite a bit of baseballing coming
1: Social
2: up
1: club.
2: This summer. Yeah. Yes, yeah. Base number two, right?
1: Three.
2: Second base? Oh, third base. Gotcha.
0: Base, yeah. Base number two.
2: I love sports. I love sports. I follow it closely, clearly.
0: There's base number one, base number two, and base number
1: when
0: three.
1: When they score a goal?
2: Yes, yes. And then you say, goal!
0: Yeah, so, yeah.
2: Yes, yeah.
0: Hey, Fresno Grizzly. It's going to be, it's a great deal. All that stuff you can get for, so.
2: Family four-packet tickets, dinner for the whole family, and then some merch as well in that Fresno Grizzlies deal.
1: Sounds good.
0: It's always fun to go to a ball game at Chuck Chancy Park in downtown Fresno. So check it out. Okay, 7:05 now.
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11: What are the chances you are listening to this while drinking a nice hot cup of coffee? If so, don't let me stop you. For years, we've been reporting on the health benefits of coffee, and that's not going to stop today. A new study, this one out of Harvard School of Public Health, found that coffee and tea could help lower your risk of developing dementia. People who enjoyed 1 to 3 caffeinated cups a day saw the biggest impact. In addition to the caffeine, coffee contains hundreds of bioactive compounds that can influence inflammation, glucose metabolism, vascular function, and oxidative stress. It's also possible coffee drinkers might be doing other things that keep them healthy. Eating a more balanced diet, getting plenty of exercise, sleep, not smoking, or drinking too much alcohol. And finally, staying socially active. I'm Dr. Sanjay Gupta, helping you live a better life.
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0: 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It's 13 after 7 at Mega 97.9, the Valley's Old School, with Jeff Nottingham and Squidney.
1: Hello there.
0: Happy Wednesday. It's a Hey Cupid Wednesday. Riley's got a good one coming up in about 20 minutes. Right now it's Prince on Mega 97.9.

0: And 7:20 right now, Mega 97.9, the Valley's old school, Jeff Naughty and Squidney.
1: Hello there.
0: On this Wednesday morning, Squid, we got birthdays.
2: Yes, we do. And if you celebrate your big day today, May 13th,
1: happy birthday!
2: You share the day with celebs like Robert Pattinson. He is 40 today. He got his start as the glittering vampire Edward Cullen in the Twilight movies. He's the most recent version of Batman in The Batman. I think there's a new one coming out later this year.
1: Another one! Another thing.
2: And he's going to be playing two bad guys in two major movies coming out this year. He's going to be in The Odyssey that drops in July.
1: Oh, I can't wait for that movie.
2: He's the bad guy in that. And he's also going to be playing the bad guy in Dune Part 3. That drops in December, and I'm so excited.
0: You're a big Dune fan, aren't you?
2: I really like Dune. I do.
1: Dune, I don't want to watch a movie about sand.
2: Well, you know what? I like it. Oh. It's good. Stephen Colbert is 62 today.
1: Ah.
2: Love him. Genius from The Late Show, who got his start on The Daily Show and The Colbert Report.
1: Yes.
2: You already know this, but his final episode of The Late Show is next Thursday, May 21st.
0: Robbie.
2: I'm so sad.
1: That's Stephen Colbert, buddy.
2: Yes. Yeah. Dennis Rodman is 65 today, former basketball player and our sometimes ambassador to North Korea.
1: Yeah, I was just going to say that. He had ties to North Korea. Yeah,
2: He's buddy with, Kim Jong-un or Kim Jong-il?
1: Kim Jong-un.
2: Kim Jong-un. I always forget. There's so many Kim Jongs out there.
0: Yeah,
2: right. Stevie Wonder is 75. Yeah, Lil Kim too. Little Stevie Wonder is 76 today.
1: Wow. Really?
2: Yes.
0: Superstition.
2: Yes, superstition. He has won 25 Grammys, the most ever by a male solo artist, and he did it all being blind, which is so impressive to me. I'm just incredible artist.
1: I wonder if Michael Jackson had a lot of them.
2: Well, obviously,
0: he got a lot, too.
2: Yes. I need to find out Michael's final count because I'm curious how they compare.
0: Well, between him and the Jackson 5, and that's, that's a solo thing.
2: It's kind of split up. Right. Yeah. He's got less as a solo artist, but more overall. All right, moving on. Harvey Keitel is 87 today. He plays a tough guy in every movie he's in. He's the wolf in Pulp Fiction, Mr. White in Reservoir Dogs, and he plays Satan in Adam Sandler's classic film, Little Nicky. Yeah, I love that
1: one. Oh, my boys love that movie.
2: It's so stupid and so funny. I love it. Last but definitely not least, I've got two celeb birthdays back in the day. Richie Valens was born today.
1: Not my Richie.
2: Unfortunately, he died at 17 in a plane crash with Buddy Holly and the Big Bopper. The Day the Music Died, and Bea Arthur was born today.
1: Oh, Maud.
2: Yes, Golden Goddess. Yep. And that is the Hollywood Dish, sponsored by Table Mountain Casino Resort, just 25 minutes north of Fresno on Friday.
0: Thank you, Squid. It's now 7:24 on the Mega Morning Show as we take another look at traffic with Greg Lane.
3: Good morning. Right now, we're dealing with a very serious accident in Hanford, 9th Avenue at Jackson. Intersection will be closed while investigations are going on. Right now, westbound 198 at Highway 41 near Hanford, there is a crash. And road 120 at State Route 201, there is an injury accident being reported there. As far as the freeways go, things are starting to back up a little bit on 99, or I should say really slowing down a little bit. And as we go into 180 towards northbound 41, heavy.
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11: Across the country right now, at this very moment, there are probably arguments taking place about who's doing more of the housework, the homework, the shuttling of kids from this activity to that. It's true. By and large, women do more of this than men. But doesn't have to be that way. And if you and your spouse can level that playing field, it's going to make both of you and your kids happier. Psychologist Yelena Kecmanovic says this might be how you get there. As hard as it might be at first, try to think of your partner like a teammate, not an adversary. Learn how to do some of the chores your partner does to get a better understanding of how much effort something takes. And finally, take the time to acknowledge what the other person is doing. And every now and then, even express your appreciation. That'll go a long way. I'm Dr. Sanjay Gupta, helping you live a better life.
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0: 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Good morning, Jeff, Naughty, and Squidney.
2: Oh, yeah, it's Hey Stupid.
0: It's a
2: Wednesday.
0: Hey Stupid Wednesday.
3: Oh, man, I got a good one for you.
2: All right, let's hear it.
3: A man in Washington was arrested for stealing the O from the word police on the police department sign just outside the station. Why?
2: I'm surprised they didn't catch him in the act, considering it's the police station.
3: You're close. Twice.
0: Twice.
3: Someone in Washington called the police at 2 a.m. last Monday and said someone was damaging the entry gate at the Tacoma police headquarters.
2: They said, hey, you need to look outside real
3: quick. There you go. It didn't take long for the cops to respond. They just walked outside.
2: Yeah. All right.
0: They go, oh.
2: Hey, stupid.
0: Oh.
2: They
3: said, very good. Ozempic. Okay.
2: Ozempic.
3: They saw a man later identified as Marvell Walker Jr. Holding a piece of concrete over his head and dropping it over the fence onto police property.
2: Oh, my goodness.
3: But wait, they frisked the guy and found a piece of black-coated metal in his hoodie pocket that was shaped like an O. He said he found it on the ground.
2: Yeah, that's right.
3: But it turned out it was the O from the word police on the police department sign.
2: And they didn't have to look very far to see missing O.
3: Yes, and the officers determined that it had been freshly pried off.
2: Yeah.
3: Marvell was charged with second-degree malicious mischief,
2: third-degree
3: malicious mischief, and second-degree criminal trespass.
0: Mm. Maybe he had the munchie. Maybe he thought that was a donut.
2: Possibly, yeah. Possibly.
3: And all I got to say is don't do it.
2: Don't do it. Hey, stupid.
3: Oh. Oh. Get it? Oh.
0: Yeah. All right. It's 7:40 on the Mega Morning Show.
4: Good morning. On our roadways right now, we have a fatal accident, 9th Avenue at Jackson in Hanford. Tow trucks are there. Hopefully they can get that investigation done and get that intersection open. Southbound 99 at Clinton, there's some heavy traffic that's affecting both directions of 99 right now. 188 99, traffic is moving, not a lot of delays there. And 168 at Shields, traffic.
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0: Squid.
2: Hey.
0: We were just talking about Carlos Santana.
1: Yes. House of Blues.
0: That's right. Yes. House of Blues in Las Vegas.
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1: Hey.
2: On this Wednesday morning, what's going on here? We got really a nice day coming up. A lot better than the last couple of days.
3: That's right.
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3: Too warm.
2: 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What you got?
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3: A brand new scam just dropped, and this one's a little freaky.
1: We are the freakies.
3: This has nothing to do with cereal. If you do the peace sign or bunny ears in pictures or selfies, turns out AI can steal your fingerprints now.
1: Now,
3: if you were doing this back in 2005 with a Polaroid camera, you don't need to worry.
1: We're doomed.
3: It has to do with modern cameras, pretty much. A new report is out that shows that cell phones are able to capture such high-res images that if you feed them into an AI tool, they can basically scan for your fingerprints now, scammers can steal it. What is going on?
2: So what would they do with your fingerprints?
1: I know.
3: That's a good question. Well, because a lot of, like, iPhones...
2: Frame you.
3: Yeah, you never know. There's lots of, like, unlocking...
2: Unlock your iPhone, that's true.
3: I was going to say, there's lots of tools where you can lock and unlock things with your thumbprint, your fingerprint, but a lot of iPhones now have phased out that technology.
2: That's true.
3: So...
2: It's facial recognition now.
3: A lot of them are opting for that. I don't know what scammers would do with this, but it is a new risk that is potentially out there.
1: Okay.
3: Now, if you're... These are mostly for up-close selfies. If you're taking photos far away, doing bunny ears, and it's a far-off shot, you don't need to worry so much. Close-up selfies, maybe don't point your fingerprints directly at the camera, just in case. Just in case.
2: Just reverse it, you know?
3: Yeah, just reverse it. Show your nail polish off.
2: There you go. I've got my nail polish on right now.
3: Yes! It's beautiful. Oh, yeah. It's beautiful.
2: You like that?
3: Okay. Yes, I do.
2: All right. It's 8:07 now. Good morning. As we take another look at traffic, Greg Lane, what's happening?
4: In Hanford right now, 14th Avenue at Lacey Boulevard. Boy, we've got a non-injury accident, but is backing traffic up. Westbound 180 at Cedar. Traffic is improved a little bit, but is still very heavy. 99 at Belmont, heavy traffic there as well. And westbound 180 ending into northbound 41. Got some problems with a little bit of delay.
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1: Absolutely.
2: Shake your booty.
1: You what? Okay,
2: yeah.
1: Shake your what? Okay,
0: shake your what now?
1: 19 after 8, Mega 97.9, the Valley's old school. And Squid, we go to Hollywood now, right?
0: Yes, and Woody Harrelson and Matthew McConaughey are doing a brand new show on Apple TV, and it's called Brothers.
1: Really?
0: Now, obviously,
1: okay.
0: they're
1: going to be doing.
0: They're going to be pretending they're brothers, basically. They're
2: well, everybody calls them brothers.
0: And there's that story that they might potentially actually be half brothers.
2: Yeah.
0: Now,
2: and
0: I believe
2: were Siamese twins at one. You know,
0: not quite. Woody Harrelson.
2: Woody.
0: His dad and Matthew McConaughey's mom allegedly hooked up back in the day. Before
2: I think that's a true story.
0: When both of them were in space, theoretically, they've never done a DNA test, but allegedly they're half brothers. Anyways, Woody says this new series is coming out this fall, and he compares it to Curb Your Enthusiasm.
2: All right.
0: Basically, they play themselves, but everything's fictionalized, kind of like Larry David does on Curb Your Enthusiasm. Insane situations that he didn't actually get into, but he's playing himself on Curb Your Enthusiasm. Now, Woody says the show starts with him coming to Texas to hang out with Matthew, but once his bus is inside the gates of his ranch, it's not going anywhere. And it's basically the two of them driving the other one crazy as they try to live together.
2: I love Matthew McConaughey in Two for the Money with Al Pacino.
0: Ooh,
2: yeah, great
0: that's
2: movie.
0: A good
2: you gotta
0: one.
2: See. You gotta check
0: I
2: out.
0: Like Woody Harrelson and Matthew McConaughey together in season one of True Detective. If you've never...
2: What was the movie with Matthew McConaughey about a dog? A dog's purpose?
0: Dog? Maybe. It might be a dog's purpose. I don't know.
1: A dog's life or something.
2: Yeah.
0: I'm going to have to look into that because that one's not ringing a bell.
2: Because it was good. It was good.
0: It's not ringing a bell for me, but they were together on True Detective Season 1. It's like lightning in a bottle. I highly recommend you watch it. But anyways, Brothers is coming to Apple TV. There's going to be 8 episodes later on this fall, I believe.
2: And who stars in that?
0: Woody Harrelson and Matthew McConaughey back together. Yeah. And that is The Hollywood Dish, sponsored by Table Mountain Casino Resort. Just 25 minutes north of Fresno on Friday.
1: Very good. Thank you, Squid. At 8:21, and let's take a look at traffic once again with Greg Lane.
3: Well, good morning. I hope your commute is going well. It's been kind of an interesting morning. It depends on where you are. Right now, freeway is 168 at Shaw. Both directions at that location are moving along much better than they were about 15 minutes ago. 41 at McKinley. Traffic is a little bit lighter. In Hanford, 14th Avenue at Lacey, got a non-inch reaction. It's got things slowed down right now in that direction. And as far as accidents go in and around the Fresno area, things are looking really good. There are no accidents right now.
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11: If you're someone who isn't super active, just thinking about the amount of exercise you're supposed to get every week can feel daunting. 75 minutes of vigorous exercise, 150 minutes of moderate intensity exercise. It's a lot. But I have some good news for you, in the form of a recent study out of Norway. Researchers found that for most sedentary people, getting just 5 more minutes of meaningful movement a day had a statistically significant impact on their expected lifespan. So did reducing the amount of time they sat every day by just 30 minutes. That's not to say that this bare minimum is what you should aspire to, but I think it's a good reminder that doing something is always better than doing nothing. The point is, just get started. Work just a little bit more movement into your daily routine, and don't even think of it as exercise. I'm Dr. Sanjay Gupta, helping you live a better life.
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0: Valley's Old School, Mega 97.9, busted. 8:37, Mega Music Marathon coming up. It's a workday kickoff with Snoop Dogg.
1: Snoop.
0: Also Sade. We got the Gap Band, Rockwell. How about 50 Cent?
2: Oh, 50 Cent.
0: 50.
2: Yeah,
0: 50 is on the way.
2: Right on.
0: Just a few minutes away.
1: Boy, what do we got, Squid?
2: We've got a giveaway if you want $1,000 to spend at Living Spaces.
1: Living Spaces.
2: Thank you for that. All the details are on our website. No purchase necessary, but you can furnish your patio this summer.
0: Yes. Yeah, go shopping out there. It's a huge, obviously, it's like one
1: huge
0: of the biggest showrooms in town.
2: Massive.
0: And you can check that out, and then you can have lunch, too.
2: Yes, they've got a bar. They've got snacks.
0: Have a brewski. And then, enjoy. So check
2: it out.
0: Don't
2: break the bank, though.
1: I got to take my son over there.
2: Yes. He has a new house. He needs to get some furniture.
1: Yep.
2: So again, all the details are on our website, mega979.com. And the very last day to get qualified is going to be Memorial Day. So we've got about a week or so to get registered.
1: Living Spaces.
0: $1,000 toward whatever you're going to be,
2: doing this summer.
0: Maybe some patio furniture.
2: Yeah, patio furniture. If you need new living room furniture, you want new bedroom stuff, they've got it all.
1: Living Spaces.
0: Okay, you sang it three times already.
2: We got it, Roddy.
1: They love it, so stop.
0: Yeah, they do love when you sing their jingle, right?
2: Yes,
1: Living
2: they do.
1: Spaces.
2: One more time.
0: Mm-hmm. A lot of free advertising.
2: Yeah.
0: All right, 8:38 now, and let's take one final look at traffic with Greg Lane.
3: Well, good morning. On Highway 41 by Herndon, the cameras are showing that traffic has really improved on both north and southbound 41 at that area. We also have some delays, however, on 180 heading into northbound 41, but it's a very minor delay. 99 has really improved heading towards 180. In fact, 99 both directions.
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2: Okay.

Richie doing it all night long to kick off this Mega Music Marathon extended workday kickoff. We made it to the middle of the week. Hooray. And it's going to be much cooler today. No triple digits in sight. 88 this afternoon. Back into the 80s. Finally, here's CeCe Peniston.

0: Nine. That is New Edition inside this Making Music Marathon. Here's Shaggy.
1: Yo, man.
2: Yo.
1: Open up, man.
2: What do you want, man?
1: My girl just caught me.
2: You made her catch you?
1: I don't know how I let this happen.
2: With who?
1: The girl next door, you know?
2: Man.
1: I don't know what to do.
2: Say it wasn't you.
1: All right.

Mark and the Funky Bunch putting out those good vibrations because it's finally Wednesday, middle of the week, just a downslide into the weekend. And it's going to be a lot cooler today. 88 for the high, a little bit breezy, but no triple digits around here. Good news for me. Here's Prince.

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baby. That is one of my favorites from Rick James, the one and only. I'm Squidney, checking in one last time. We're coming down the stretch, which means I gotta get out of the building. But DJ Jess is up next. We'll be hanging out with you for the rest of your workday. Enjoy your Wednesday. Squidney out. Your sister Sledge on the Valley's Old School.

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Hope your work day's going nice, man. 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

It's Valley's Old School Mega 97.9 coming up, man. I got that mix at noon. But first, we're going to do some Snap, Commodores, and then if we got time, some Brandy right here on Mega 97.9.

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Some classic videos you got to check out whenever you get a chance. 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

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New Edition is up next. And then later on, we're going to do the Temptations. 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
1: Let me talk to him. 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

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I'm Naughty Roddy, a little cooler today. High of only 87. We like that. 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

the Kike song. 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Ven conmigo. I'm Naughty Roddy, a few minutes after 3 o'clock. And, cruising with that Mega Music Marathon and the Notorious B.I.G.

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10: If you are the parent of an infant, it can be really hard to find baby foods that are truly healthy for your child. According to a new study out of UNC Chapel Hill, almost three quarters of baby foods are ultra-processed and may contain additives that are linked to potential health problems later in life. The study's lead author said what shocked her was that the top ingredient in 71% of these baby foods wasn't a fruit or vegetable, it was one or more additives that babies' guts are not fully developed enough to be able to handle. Eating the right food at this stage of life is so important because this is when children begin developing dietary preferences for the rest of their lives. So take the extra time to look at the ingredient labels on the foods you are buying. You're going to want short lists and also ingredients that you recognize.

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2: 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But I don't know about that. 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

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I'm Naughty Roddy on your Wednesday afternoon, midweek already. A little cooler today, high of 88 this afternoon. Warming up just a tad, high of 90 tomorrow. But at least no triple digits. I'm loving that. We're in control. Janet Jackson now on Mega 97.9.

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